Alright, so here we are, one of the elephants. Cool thing about these guys is that they have

I feel so lonely, I've gotta check out my wrist. You're so dull and overrated, but my head on your knees. The situationship was dirty and I want it back. Every time I feel so lonely, I've gotta check out my wrist.

new music comes to me through what I've seen and heard. It fills me with emotions so different and so strong.